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0: I feel like when I was younger, you guys should have known me when I was younger. I was bold.
1: You're still bold.
0: I'm quite bold. I'm bold now, but I was bold in ways where if I wanted something, I genuinely believed I could get it. Like, I was delusionally bold.
1: Child.
0: Now I know, like, okay.
1: You ain't the shiz.
0: Before, I really used to think I was that girl. And like, to me, I'm still that girl. Part of growing older is knowing to you versus to the world, is a different.
1: The only currency to buy that is money.
0: It's money and other things, but like self-awareness is very important.
1: You gotta use it, man. You gotta use it.
0: Self-awareness.
1: You gotta be self-aware. Anyway, lots going on right now. People are talking about things, and I can't wait to go and see things. Yesterday, we were on and on about movies because, you know, it was a Saturday. And of course, we're talking about a lot of things. Now, one of the things we're talking about is what I want to go see, what I'm currently seeing, Spider-Man Noir.
0: Oh.
1: Who would have thought Nicolas Cage would have made such a fantastic, oh my God, the aura of Spider-Man Noir. Like, I mean, to be fair, Shah, you can't go wrong with a Spider-Man in a black suit. You just can't. Because, and guess what? It is a gift to me personally. You know why? It's set in like olden days. It's like the 40s or something, 40s or 50s. So it's dripping in nostalgia. And guess the best part? You can see it in black or white, black and white or colored. To me, this is the most innovative, you know, just the most tasteful piece of art I think we've gotten in a long time. The fact that they thought about catering to the people that would like to watch it in black and white. The fact that they made the story very grounded. They made the script very lean. I genuinely feel Hollywood is learning from their mistakes. Everyone is talking about how they're not funny. They're always trying to give us jokes. You know, because Josh Whedon and the Russo brothers made, you know, cutaway gags and making every scene humorous a thing in Hollywood when Avengers and Marvel Universe did it. Right now, Hollywood is learning that, okay, we are sick of the meta humor. Come back to fantasy. You know, allow us to suspend disbelief. Stop giving us all of that jazz. And I honestly think Spider-Man Noir learned from that model. It's so lean, so slick, so stylish, and God be praised. Nicolas Cage is very mature. His maturity is what grounds the series. The series is ludicrous. I mean, people can shoot fire beams out of their hands, and this guy is a web slinger back in those days. But it doesn't feel weird. It doesn't feel weird that some guy can sling webs because, sorry about that, the maturity in Nicolas Cage's portrayal is just something to watch. Are you ever going to check it out? Are you going to watch Spider-Man Noir?
0: Not really, but I think
1: Nicolas... Party pooper. If he's not to go to Fiji, I'm in Fiji.
0: I'm getting my bikini ready. What color of bikini do you think I should wear,
1: black,
0: you guys?
1: Black. In honor of Spider-Man Noir.
0: I'm not really against that.
1: Why don't you want to watch it, though?
0: I'm not a Spider-Man person, but I think Nicolas Cage is hot.
1: No, he's not. He's old. He's not hot. He's old.
0: Well, I think in his prime, he was hot.
1: He is that guy, Sha. He could never get his flowers because he was too eccentric for Hollywood.
0: But he was so versatile.
1: That's what I'm saying. He's so eccentric. He could play nonsense roles, high-profile roles, big-budget roles, stupid roles. And, you know, when it comes to things like prestige and notoriety, you got to have like a stellar reputation. Look at people like Daniel Day-Lewis, who have won Best Actor Oscars off of almost every portrayal. People like Leonardo DiCaprio, who always eats in the box office and, you know, has this
0: prestige to him.
1: So even if this world doesn't favor people that are different, but listen, people that are different show us what's possible.
0: I love that.
1: Yes, people that are different show us that there really is no limit
0: what
1: a human can achieve if they follow their fantasies and their creativity. But you see, you never ever reach the upper echelon, because in the upper echelon, it's unforgiving. People want to worship you because you are not like them. People will never appreciate you on that level if you become too human and too flawed. They need to see you as this gilded, golden thing. And that's why you have to have a stellar, a clean sheet if you want to reach that stage of, or that level of legendary and whatnot. But listen, some people still do it. It just wasn't Nicolas Cage. It just wasn't Nicolas Cage. But I think he's a fantastic actor anyway. I think he does bring his best foot forward. So yes, if you want to join me on this cruise, go ahead and see Spider-Man Noir. I think it's on Prime Video. But obviously, like a day fair, you can find it on the internet, if you know what I'm saying. Yeah, so we're going to talk about other things aside from just films right now. But just please go and check Spider-Man Noir on a footnote. I want to add that. Either watch Spider-Man Noir or go and watch, what they call it, Fiji. Love Island, huh?
0: Fiji!
1: Aria is back again.
2: I want

0: PSG to win the match. Luckily, they did. This is Raya from Adia. Bye.
1: Wait, should I be clapping? The Arsenal fans on the show will beat me.
2: I was about to
1: say. They beat me.
2: I had Arsenal fans in my house.
1: How did that feel?
2: I didn't rest.
1: Did it feel bad yesterday?
2: It felt bad. My house was a...
1: Man, I felt kind of bad for Arsenal fans yesterday when I heard the reward, the results of the match. I'm like, aw, I really wanted these guys to have a win. But listen, Arsenal fans out there, I got to tell you something. From little I know about destiny and the universe, I promise you, the reason why you didn't win this year is so that when you win next year, you will learn more than you will earn more than just a victory. You will earn a lesson in perseverance and the indomitable human spirit. Okay? If you won this year, you will learn nothing. After all, you haven't won in 2 decades and now God gives you a Premier League and a Champions League. It doesn't work like that. To add character to your victory and to preserve your integrity and to ensure that your victory exists in perpetuity, God is taking you to a different dimension, a different stage where no one can mention. Just watch. Today they mock you, tomorrow they will envy you. Arsenal fans, do not despair. This victory is for PSG, but come tomorrow, you will see. When we come back, the show continues. It's FM, the sandpaper, and this is Cool FM. And oh yeah, she's doing it.
2: I'm a dupe.
1: I didn't forget you. Uh-huh. I was on the road, that's why. I'm back, baby.

0: That's right, ladies and germs. Fantasy by Earth, Wind, and Fire. What a beautiful tune. Where else can you find beautiful tunes other than your number one hit music station? 96.9 Cool FM. Don't go anywhere. When we come back, more tea for you from what's going on around the country. And, of course, more details about the people born today, the 31st day of May, 2025. Ladies and germs, you're welcome to the final day of this month. What are you expecting to happen next month? Is the final day of this first half of the year altogether. You know what that means? We're going to the second half. And by the way, I'm starting the second half, so y'all should give me my flowers. June people, I am your leader. I am the leader of those born in June. How you doing, y'all? Let's celebrate. Let's open group chats. You know you're born in June. Let's open group chat. Let's be doing it. All right, we got Ella from Ogun State. Hi, Velvet. Happy Sunday at Dave.
1: Hi.
0: Yeah. Midday from Lagos, give us a poem. My guy, before I read this poem, tell me that it's not AI. Because I ain't trust nobody's creative endeavors anymore. Let me know that this is not AI, then I'll read it out and I'll appreciate you. Because you do eat, but let me see first. I don't trust you, man. This is such a good poem. Make sure, come on, verify that it's not AI, and then I'll read it out. We also have Stella Long time, girl. Long time. She says, hi, Veli. Hi, Aditi. Sweet afternoon to you guys. Yeah, sweet afternoon to you, mama. When we come back, we're going to talk, take some more messages and go into that sweet stuff. Don't go anywhere. It's the midday weekend and we're getting a freaking. I'm Velvet.
1: I'm a day fan.
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1: Yeah, they made it go, but they wait for me.

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I didn't enter my zone as I did my own. 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Calm down, no get any shot to call.

0: Hey Lagos, something really exciting is about to happen. And you're probably wondering, this girl has come again, what is she chatting about? Well, let me tell you, Joe, a reincarnation is about to happen right here in Lagos at the J. Randall Center for Yoruba Culture and History on the 5th, 6th, and 7th of June. Now listen, it was all done in New York, Paris, UK, Switzerland, and Amsterdam. And up until now, they're still shocked and talking about it. It all started right here in Lagos. It's called The Reincarnation, a contemporary dance show choreographed by half human, half spirit, Kudus Onikeku. This is not legwork. This is not shaku shaku. This is the real deal, okay? This is 10 of the best Nigerian dancers with 2 live musicians and live Afrobeat music that will shake the floor and you will feel it. The kind of show that reminds you that this country is different from everywhere else. Come and witness birth, death, and rebirth all happen live on stage. It's just 3 nights. Only 3 nights. 5th, 6th, and 7th of June. That's all. 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I'll take that again. 0812-023-5336. The show starts at 7 p.m. sharp. No Nigerian time, no African time. See you at the J. Randall Center for Yoruba Culture and History. So you don't want to miss this one.
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thinks she a freak, I don't wanna add. 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

0: out of the blue, Tina from Ajax Tracks again. 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
1: What did she say?
0: She was like, I wish I knew Velvet in secondary school.
1: Oh, LOL.
0: That is so funny. No, I'm glad you didn't knew Velvet in secondary school. I was so uncool. I was the Lana Del Rey kid. No, Lana Del Rey kid. Secondary school. No, I was the awkward Michael Jackson, Vanessa Carlton kid with like relaxed hair and like a sweater.
1: You used to relax your hair.
0: Very misguided fool.
1: That is very...
0: You know, I just wanted to be cool. And I never quite succeeded at being cool. Even till now, I'm still not cool. But you know who is cool? Certainly not you. Just in case you were thinking about it. You're cool for tuning into Cool FM.
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1: I'm a day fan.
0: And we're doing it 49 minutes gone past 2 p.m. She also says, that's Tino, by the way. She says, we caught you drooling over that TV show. So your business is out there now. We all know what you're doing, Fiji.
1: Hey.
0: Yeah, so now everybody has caught you now. Your entire business is in the world. Please put down, please go to Twitter now and tag her. If you're listening, why drag her? Say, a day fair, Uncle Adam likes Love Island too much. Please, if you're, please, somebody should help me drag her. Let me drag her like
1: Tagga
0: then. Let me drag Adefe. Please, nah. Please, nah. Let me drag her, nah. She says, nerds were my friends, though. Man, I was such a... See, I was a very... I don't even know how to put it. I was never... I was a geek, not a nerd. I feel like nerds are like the very, very bookish. I was, you know, all my friends were nerds. But I was that nerd who still wanted to have fun. You know what I mean? I was just cursed with intelligence, but I wasn't necessarily looking for it. You know what I mean? I didn't want to be a smart kid. I wanted to have fun. Mm. But I was pulled. You know, because I read a lot of things, man. I read a lot of things. I had a very active mind. Bottom line, I'm glad I grew up because I was a little shit. Not a very good person. I was always eating.
1: And now like you grew up and you're big.
0: Now I'm very big. Yeah, you're Mr. Big. Well, what kind of person were you in secondary school?
1: Me?
0: I was just rowdy in a sense. Always depressed too. Always depressed.
1: Mm. In high school, I was very eccentric. Had a very weird sense of humor. Very strange. I was just a very strange person.
0: That is the word I was looking for. I was really strange. I wasn't like a nerd. Certainly wasn't a jock because I didn't do any sports. I was a poet. I was president of the Drama Arts and Culture Club, by the way.
1: Oh, really? That's cool.
0: And I was also fingered for social prefect.
1: Huh?
0: I was also fingered for social prefect.
1: Am I hearing it?
0: Yeah. Oh. Like pointed at foreign.
1: Okay. That was, did that you was have any right there.
0: Yeah, it was. Did you have any posts?
1: I was in everything artsy. I was a prefect once. I sucked at it. But yeah, anything artsy, I was a part of.
0: Were you ever class bonito?
1: No, for what?
0: Child, that didn't pay me.
1: I didn't care about all
0: every
1: that.
0: Class I was, I wanted to be class monitor. But I think I was only successfully class monitor in primary 3. That's the only time I made it to class monitorship. I feel like the aura that came with being class monitor was so I please if you were a class monitor in your school, stand up, raise up your hand and close your eyes.
1: Yeah.
0: If you know you were a class monitor in your secondary school, indicate now. Let's know that you are cooler than the rest of us. I was never in SS class. It was one lady, what's her name again? I forget her name. Kayansi was a class monitor in primary 3. And SS1, I think it was Zainab. And Zainab continued being the class monitor till I think Ada took over in like SS3. Mm. It was never me. But in primary 3, I was him. Chai.
1: I'll be primary 4.
0: Four. Uncle Duleke did not make me primary. It was primary 4 with Uncle Chester. Mm. That's when I was primary or class monitor.
1: Okay.
0: I was hard as class monitor. My assistant then was Precious Uzoma.
1: Really?
0: Crazy, huh? Why are you laughing? But never again since then. But oh, in university though, I was class rep. Mm-hmm. And all the aura I did not get in primary school and secondary school, I got it all in uni. Because I was like the only class rep who came up unopposed. Other departments had to like, you know, compete. But nah, I was unopposed.
1: Did you have years where you were like ugly and then years where you were hot?
0: I've always been hot. What are you talking about? Always been the hottie.
1: Okay. So you never like had to have a glow up?
0: I had what?
1: You never had to have a glow up?
0: A glow up? Mm. That would be, I feel like life right now is the glow up. Okay. I feel like I always look better with every coming year.
1: Okay.
0: All my throwbacks to me look awful. So far, it's not this year. I feel like I have bad last years. And I don't know how to put it. I've not even grown up yet. I'm still anyhow. But I was always a cute kid. Nah, I never lived life like that. I never came into consciousness that I wasn't attractive. Nah, that never happened. I didn't have a phase like that. Ah, in primary two, I was already fine. What are you talking about?
1: I'm weird.
0: Did you have moments like that?
1: I was ugly.
0: You were never ugly. Stop Until saying I that. Was... No one's ever ugly.
1: Okay, that's let's say that on radio. But
0: Chai.
1: When I was 16, that's when I started becoming hot.
0: Oh, yeah.
1: Yeah.
0: You're not using that thing well, are you?
1: Okay. Now?
0: Mm-hmm.
1: Okay, so at 16, that's when I started becoming kind of hot. And then at 18, I had like... Well, I always had personality, so that was fine.
0: That was definitely a plus.
1: Yeah. So, but I started being in doubt when I was 16.
0: 16. Did I ever have doubts? Not really. I thought I was cool. Although I tried to be cooler.
1: But what is being cool? Because I feel like cool is such a high school thing to say.
0: Such a high school thing to say, right?
1: Yeah, because I don't know. I can't really. I mean, there are a few people that I bump into and I'm like, oh my God, you are so cool. But most people are not cool.
0: But I wanted to be cool.
1: But they work.
0: I wanted to be cool. Okay. I wanted to be Troy Bolton.
1: I'm not gonna stop. I'm not gonna stop till I get my shot. That's who I am. That is my plan.
0: I didn't know that. But hey, Tina was like, oh, that was a very good question you asked.
1: Which one?
0: I think maybe she was like, did you ever have a glow up moment?
1: Oh, yeah.
0: I feel like anything post university, the thing is, what used to baffle me about life is that before our throwbacks become throwbacks, we think we are fine. You know that? Because I'm looking at all the pictures I took in like 2000 and this and that. I was like, who is this nonsense? You know? All my throwbacks look like hellfire. But like, I prefer today. I always prefer today. I have never seen a throwback. I say, oh my God, I wish I was. Hey, is it Lyle?
1: You get better looking.
0: I never want to go back. I'm like, this guy is antelope. I never want to go back to looking like an antelope. You know? So yeah, I can't say I reminisce anything from the past in terms of how I looked. Trust me. I want more hair though. I wish I had like a lion's mane.
1: Mm-hmm.
0: Yeah, that kind of thing. Hey, Tinu says she won Miss Attractive in 2000 and... Sorry, I beg your pardon. In SS2. NNSS, Ojo.
1: Hey! Congratulations.
0: I'm not even shocked. But you can't really tell how she looks because her DP is like this studio picture. So you can't really tell how someone looks from a very, very, professional... photographed studio picture.
1: I don't doubt that she's baddie.
0: I don't doubt she's a gorgeous lady.
1: Baddie.
0: No, she seems too nerdy to be a baddie though. Yeah. She just seems too conscious. She seems too conscious.
1: The nerdy girls be the baddie.
0: Nah, she's too conscious, eccentric, and alternative. I don't think, I mean, yeah, she could look like one, but I don't know. She seems like she went the deep route.
1: The earthy route,
0: yeah. But she definitely looks hot. There's that. You know what else is hot?
1: What?
0: Me.
1: Good for you.
0: Anyway, we got to go, to be honest. But we got one more code to drop. And just like that, we're going to give somebody some cool cash from the code. Also, it seems nobody has seen Beowulf. So that money is gone. I told you, if you've seen Beowulf, don't Google it. How can everybody in Lagos not have seen Beowulf? You haven't seen it?
1: What are these things?
0: 2007. Is this myth? It's this guy, this warrior, mighty warrior. This village was threatened by a demon called Grendel. So Beowulf heard the tales. He came to the village and he slayed the demon. Here's the catch. He slayed the demon, but he didn't slay the demon's mother. So the king told him that, oh, your work is not finished. Though. We're going to give you the kingdom and the gold, but you got to go slay Grendel's mother. So my guy went to the cave to go and slay Grendel's mother. Only for Grendel to come out of the water looking like Angelina Jolie. I'm not even joking. They use, because it's like an animation, but very realistic. And apparently the face model for Grendel's mother was a naked Angelina Jolie covered in gold. My guy was supposed to go and slay her. Instead, he laid her. And of course, as he laid her, she promised him all she needed was a son from him. And she'll give him riches beyond his imagination. He got the riches. But you know how the devil's deals always work out until a particular point. So there was a gold treasure that he left with her. She says, so far this gold treasure is in my presence, our deal will remain. Guess what? Many years later, the gold treasure found its way back to him. And you know what that means, right?
1: Mm-hmm.
0: The deal is off. The devil came for his property and it was not funny. Chai! You need to watch Beowulf. You need to watch Beowulf. Because if you're a proud person, if you're a lustful person, if you're an angry person, you will see your repercussion. There is nothing you will do in extreme that will not come with plenty punishment. You don't want to hear what that be? Go and watch Beowulf. You cannot come out the eye for a woman. you go meet devil. Say, you go give devil belle. And I'm not even joking. Because the kid became a dragon. An actual dragon. And came and burnt his entire kingdom to the ground. Yeah, exactly. And he still died inside. The devil took everything from him. But gave him what he thought was everything too. Gave him the riches, the kingdom, the gold. But took his entire life. It's never worth it to make a deal with the devil. You hear that?
1: Never.
0: Just in case, you know, you see him on the road. Trying to make a deal with you? Tell him no. Yeah? Just in case. But yeah, that's Beowulf. You got to check it out. It's Beowulf. Beowulf. It's actually a mythological story that existed like long ago, right? So this was just like a retelling, 2007. And back in the day, they made really good films because the script is crazy. The script was crazy. Very lean, and the graphics, the animation, it was worth watching. So you're going to check it out?
1: I don't know.
0: Check it out, girl.
1: It doesn't really sound like my thing.
0: What is wrong with this microphone? I can hear a damn thing.
1: Now?
0: Uh-huh.
1: I said it doesn't really sound like my kind of thing.
0: What if it's time for Love Island now?
1: I'm in Fiji!
0: See your life? That's what I'm saying. Anyway, go and check out Beowulf for an interesting watch. If you're not watching Spider-Man Noir this weekend, go ahead and check out Beowulf. It's something that you gotta watch. If you're curious about pride, you know, the things that happen if one doesn't take caution in their lives, then you should definitely check out Beowulf. And generally, I like what happens when I like quasi-religious themes. You know what I mean?
1: Okay.
0: Like themes that involve the devil, that involves spiritual things. I like it because I like to see the implications of the things that we do on this physical plane. I like to see the implications of it, the spiritual implications of things that we do. I like to learn from things I watch. So if you want to watch something that's going to teach you something, Beowulf. But the good part is he was everything he said he was, but he bragged too much. He bragged too much. It's not good to brag. It's good to be good. All right. When we come back, somebody's going to get lucky, even though their name is not lucky. And somebody's going to get richer, even though their name is not Richard. Hello, Oyem Oladun. Glad to hear you. He's saying good day. You guys are holding it down as usual. Way to go, guys. What are you going to say to him?
1: Oyem Oladun.
0: It's not Oyem Oladun. It's Oyem Oladun. You got to say it like that. I'm going to give it the
1: Oyem Oladun.
0: He didn't do it well. It's Oyem
1: Oladun. Okay, I don't have that much testosterone.
0: You get it. Look for it. Try it one more time.
1: Hi. Oyem Oladun.
0: Oyem Oladun. Yeah, you're kind of close to it, but you're not there yet. When we come back, the Kodak people in Lagos will chop this money. I'll explain when I come back. Don't go anywhere. It's Muscle Memory by Lights on Cool FM.

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2: Greetings, my beautiful, gorgeous, iconic African people, and of course the world. Welcome to another episode of Africa Now Radio. I'm your host, Nandi Madida, and I'm so glad you could join us today, because today I'm going to play for you an hour of the biggest and best music from all over the African continent, starting with this huge link up. Oh, it's Benson and Sars, and of course it's Back Outside. Aitch!

That was The Brothers Benson and Sars with Back Outside, their first release from the joint EP The Game Needs Us, and boy do we need them. Yes, it's African Hour Radio with me, your Queen Andy, and we're celebrating Africa Month across the whole of May. I've got music on the way from DJ Tunes and Wizkid, Ashake, Kid Carter with Mavo. Oh, so good. And of course a brand new cover star this week, and the honor goes to the one and only, oh she's so beautiful, Nigeria's King Maddie. And ahead of her new EP Barely Legal, you just heard from Benson, who is a regular collaborator of King and features again on this EP. So excited, can't wait to invite her onto the show and catch up.

from Ghana. That was the one and only Kitty and Lasmid with Signature. What a great song. And before that, you guys heard the sounds of DJ Tunes and Wizkid with State of Mind. This is African Now Radio. We're nearing the end of the month. And of course, for the whole of May, we've been celebrating our wonderful continent even more than usual with celebratory mixes, shows, and interviews. Just simply head over to Apple Music now and search for Africa Now and listen. Have one big party. Speaking of the best of Africa, this is Ashake from his incredible album, Money, Money, Money. This is Gratitude.

We're in East Africa. Yes, ladies and gentlemen, we're in Tanzania right now with Mario. That was Mombasa. This is African Art Radio, and it's all about showcasing the best sounds from across the African continent. But before the end of the show, we'll be venturing to South and Nigeria. First up, it's my home country of South with 031 Chopper, Al Chapo, and Benzo with Fast Fastaish.

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1: Uh-huh, got to that comment, cause Cole basically redid that concept. He called it, I Love Her Again. Now, the number one record in New York City on the top 25, Dave and Tim's Rain Dance.
2: Let's get the party started. See you at the bar, you was hardly talking. That's when I knew that your heart was scarring. Friends to lovers need a part to star in. Like, wait, babe, let me off.

It's Rap Life Radio. That's a big tune. Dave got him one. You know who else got another one? Number two on the New York City Top 25 in Apple Music. Uzi Verticals.

0: Rap Life critic picks the next joints to blow. These are the next big tunes. Sleepy Hollow, Chef G, Brooklyn. This is Baby I.
1: Great Sean on the beat, by the way.
2: Baby I should get to know you. 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

0: to get to know you. 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
1: Chef G, currently on lock. Sleepy Hollow's out, huh? Or they both had to go? I don't know. It's the Rap Life Radio. I'm Ebro. We're going to talk to T.I. coming up. 50 Cent just dropped, or at least this week, the Leon Thomas collab where he gets at T.I., so we're going to play that. Has to be done. Y'all want to get greasy outside? Well, we're going to cover it. Now, next joints to blow. The next big tunes. The big ones, not the little ones. I'm calling this Stove God Cooks Swizz Beats. Welcome to my garden. Talk to Stove God Cooks on the Ebro Show on Apple Music. Check the convo on Apple Music. It's Rap Life Radio.

0: hips still whine.
1: I never knew a love, love, love, a love like this. 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
0: Where you at?
1: At the house with it, watching sinners.
0: Who you with?
1: On the couch with my favorite sinner. Was about to, but you convinced us. Should I decorate her walls or log off to Pinterest? Never too late to meditate on emotional attachments. Even if I fall.

Yeah, that's a hit. That's out of here. It's going crazy. It hasn't gone crazy, but it's going crazy. Once you get crazy, then you know it's real. Double crazy. One crazy, you know what I'm saying? About to blow. Two crazy, out of here. Before T.I. steps in the room, we get to his hit, Let Him Know, and take a look back as we get ready for the new project, Kill the King. There is a rap supergroup called The Scythe. Strictly for The Scythe, just dropped a project. We talked about it. In the crew, ASAP Ferg, Denzel Curry, BK the Ruler, and Tia Corinne. Off that project, this is Up, featuring Rich the Kid and Sad Boy.

0: Apple Music One.
1: T.I., he about to kill the king, he said. Now, 2006, he called himself king. Now we line up for him to kill the king.
2: Now, see, the thing is about the 2006 album, a lot of people think it was in reference to me. It was really named after my son.
1: Interesting.
2: King, yeah.
1: But they was like, he calling himself king of the South.
2: Well, no, that was done. There is no mistaking that.
1: I did that also.
2: Yeah. Two things can be mutually true at the same time.
1: Now, the big talk is obviously your latest single, Let Them Know.
2: Yeah.
1: Produced by Pharrell.
2: That's right.
1: You came out swinging, cut the dreads, and got back to work.
2: Yeah. I mean, like I told you earlier, bro, I've been working, though.
1: Yeah.
2: I think that, you know, brand recognition is important in this thing of ours. So if I'm representing the brand to people, it has to be, you know, recognizable. You know, it has to be comparable to what people have grown to know and love about the brand of T.I. So I think that's what made it that much more special.
1: I think the reason I say you got back to work is not because I think for us as the fans, we on the outside, we don't know what's going on.
2: Right.
1: We know what y'all tell us.
2: Right.
1: Man, and then a bunch of assumptions get made in between there.
2: True.
1: So if you not giving us an official boom, let's go.
2: Right.
1: And we see you collabing, and you know, okay, all right, yeah. Collabing over here, did thing over there, all right. But you don't feel like this Let Them Know was a specific stamp? Like,
2: undeniable.
1: All right, y'all, let's go now.
2: It's undeniable. It is.
1: You know what I mean? There's a certain energy to the video. I mean,
2: you had the
1: video, you know what I'm saying? You on the boat, you in Miami.
2: Yeah.
1: Pharrell, big production, Hype Williams.
2: Yeah.
1: That's a certain level.
2: All that.
1: Now, why did you go Hype Williams? You wanted to bring a feeling?
2: Man, to be honest with you, dog, I feel like that was Hype and I ain't had a chance to work as much as we probably should have.
1: Okay.
2: During, you know, the time we were both, you know, playing at the level that we were playing on. I just always wanted to work with him and do more with him. We did something for my last album called Hypno, which is also dope. That's a record that Juicy J did for me for my last album, and he directed that one for me. I was, you know what I'm saying, that was definitely an experience. And honestly, bro, we were talking about shooting. I hit Hype. Probably, man, it was during the holiday season. I texted him and was like, yo, what's happening? And he ain't hit back to like January 15th on some, you know, later type shit. Like, yo, I'm just seeing this. What's up? And so we met, bruh. We met and I played music and I was like, and he was like, shh, I got the camera in the car.
1: Stay ready.
2: I was like, I got the camera in the car, bro. We can go like now. You know what I mean? So then I explained to him that, you know, the haircut would be a big part of it. And so, you know, we just had to make sure that we timed it properly.
1: Yeah.
2: And so he put, you know what I'm saying, he put a schedule together. And, you know, all of the different pieces the different pieces of content that we'd be capturing and he'd be delivering for the nominal fee.
1: not the 1997 Hype Williams price.
2: Nah, we can't do that one. And you know, we had to have that conversation in great detail. You know what I'm saying? But he understood. He said, man, I get it. You know?
1: Yeah.
2: You know, it's a business. Because before, you gotta think about it, man, before videos were really like just throwaway money. And when I say throwaway money is because it was a marketing expense that the artist was only responsible for 50% recouping. And there was no way to monetize the videos back then. It was just straight commercial.
1: Yeah, throw it up on MTV, BET.
2: And just hope that it bring enough people in to compensate.
1: Yeah.
2: You know what I mean?
1: And they were spending millions on a video.
2: Yeah, I never did that. I think my most expensive video probably was about $400-$500, maybe.
1: Well, and was that because you understood the cost from the beginning?
2: I never understood what the $1 million was for. I just never saw how, if I spent $1 million on the video, where does this, like, how does this make more of a success than spending $250? You know what I mean?
1: Yep.
2: I feel like if you spent $100 or $250 the right way, and you got the right record, you gonna yield the same benefit as if someone went and spent $1 million. You know what I mean?
1: Bring that Let Them Know back, Shells.

0: I don't really want to dampen my moment or shade my moment with the bush. I just ain't got no time for the negativity in my life, bro. That shit ain't got no place. I'm not a miserable person. I love myself. And for that, because of that, I love others. I don't hate nobody to the point where I want to see you suffer, I ain't on none of that, bro. I am a beacon of light. I'm a man of God. I am God's son. God put me here with a purpose. And I'm pushing that purpose. Anybody got a problem with that, you need to take it up with God. You know what I mean? Anything in my way between, anything in between me and God's purpose for me, it will be removed by choice or by force.
1: You didn't have to love for me while I was just a nothing child. Why couldn't they just let me be?

0: one war.
1: All right, T.I., getting ready for Kill the King. T.I. was running around. He had to let him know 50 Cent was coming for him. 50 Cent had some bars for him on this new 50 Cent Leon Thomas. Before we do that, Nandi Medita, Rap Life Africa, set this tough king up.
2: Oh, yes, you know what it is. Listen, it's your African queen bringing you the best of the very best the continent has to offer you guys. We're coming in tough. We're coming through hard, through incredible songs. And speaking of tough, man, we got Tough King, Woman of My Time, featuring Fino. This track blends contemporary African-inspired rhythms with sharp lyricism. And I love what, Tough King says. He says, I delivered my verses confidently while Fino added his signature Igbo rap, finesse and seasoned presence. Listen, he's an icon as well. So the song celebrates admiration, strength and the influence of modern women with his collaboration, man. He's just taking a bold step forward in Nigerian music scene and aligning with one of the industry's most respected heavyweight voices. Man, the one and only Fino, right? Woman of My Time is a track where Tough King narrates about the ups and downs attached to building trust. Hey man, trust and compatibility in a romantic relationship, which is so important. But it also highlights the balance between vulnerability and intimacy while maintaining total emotion control and navigating the unstable world of romantic partnerships. I love it so much. It's a tough song, man.
3: How you feeling? Yeah, I hope somebody there, yeah, now. I hope somebody there, yeah, now.
4: On the line.

0: Fino, Tough King. Now, down in South Africa, Nasty C, still putting out heaters. Nandi, you down there in South Africa, tell me about Nasty C.
1: My brother from my hometown, Dubai, and it's the one and only Nasty C with me and Mo. Ooh, so romantic. Following the widespread success of the acclaimed album Free, Nasty C returns the Free Deluxe. Did you just hear what I said? He comes back with Free Deluxe, a groundbreaking reimagining of the original project that transforms into a global collaboration. Listen, it's so cool. We're all involved, so listen very carefully. In an unprecedented move, Nasty C released the official acapellas from Free to the public, inviting us, yes, the fans, producers, and artists from around the world to remix and reinterpret his work. Man, oh man, when it comes to Nasty C,

0: Louchin' over. I think that's how you say it. Louchin' over pounds. Nandi, set this up.
1: And now we go off to G Take 2-Bit and Merchant and, of course, Lotinova Pounds. 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Also, guys, I have to mention, Pretoria goes hard when it comes to the raps, right? This is featuring the one and only Slim Dampy. 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I love it so much. 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I'm so proud of all these different regions, but also, man, I'm from South Africa, so shout out from the South Africa gang. It's Africa.

Life Africa. Now to the joints that just dropped. 50, Leon Thomas. It was a busy week. He even put out the 50 Max BAI video. We don't have that on Apple Music as of yet. But this right here, no one told us. It's the intro, too, to the upcoming 50 Cent directed or produced Power series. No one

like they're gonna have to remix that right there, 50 Cent Leon Thomas. Feels like it's missing a verse. But he did what needed to be done and said what he needed to say on that joint. Yo, y'all paying attention to this Juvenile Megan Thee Stallion, BBB? Nah, it's hot out here. Just dropped a little bit ago. My name's Ebro. It's Rap Life Radio. Shells. Yo, Juanito.

0: accident. 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
1: Hey Lagos, something really exciting is about to happen. And you're probably wondering, this girl has come again, what is she chatting about? Well, let me tell you, Joe, a reincarnation is about to happen right here in Lagos at the J. Randall Center for Yoruba Culture and History on the 5th, 6th and 7th of June. Now listen, it was all done in New York, Paris, UK, Switzerland and Amsterdam. And up until now, they're still shocked and talking about it. It all started right here in Lagos. It's called The Reincarnation, a contemporary dance show choreographed by half human, half spirit, Kudus Onikeku. This is not legwork. This is not shaku shaku. This is the real deal, okay? This is 10 of the best Nigerian dancers with 2 live musicians and live Afrobeat music that will shake the floor and you will feel it. The kind of show that reminds you that this country is different from everywhere else. Come and witness birth, death, and rebirth all happen live on stage. 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The show starts at 7 p.m. sharp. No Nigerian time, no African time. 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
5: Hey Lagos, something really exciting is about to happen. And you're probably wondering, this girl has come again. What is she chatting about? Well, let me tell you, Joe, a reincarnation is about to happen right here in Lagos at the J. Randall Center for Yoruba Culture and History on the 5th, 6th, and 7th of June. Now listen, it was all done in New York, Paris, UK, Switzerland, and Amsterdam. And up until now, they're still shocked and talking about it. It all started right here in Lagos. It's called The Reincarnation, a contemporary dance show choreographed by half human, half spirit, Kudus Onikeku. This is not legwork. This is not shaku shaku. This is the real deal, okay? 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I'll take that again, 0812-023-5336. The show starts at 7 p.m. sharp. No Nigerian time, no African time. See you at the J. Randall Center for Yoruba Culture and History, so you don't want to miss this one.

0: confident. You sing it because you believe. What a goal! Because you know what it means to stand united. And Tiger Beer is proud to be a part of this legacy, built on passion and loyalty. As the Reds go marching on. Tiger Beer, proud sponsor of Manchester United. 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Drink responsibly.
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0: accident. You sing it because you believe. What a goal! Because you know what it means to stand united. And Tiger Beer is proud to be a part of this legacy, built on passion and loyalty. As the Reds go marching on. Tiger Beer, proud sponsor of Manchester United. 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